Let's have some fun on a Wednesday hump day. The week is over halfway over. Isn't that freaking glorious? And we're going to park it for some fun tonight. So what are we in store for? We're going to talk here in just a moment about Democrats being dirty thieves and criminals. All kinds of news stories out there. Todd Blanche, Scott Turner, all kinds of things being revealed. And wow, the list of names of people who've been stealing from us is, the least surprising thing ever. We'll talk about that here in a few. We'll get to the radicalized nature of the Democrat Party. What's happening in Sweden? I know you don't give a crap about Sweden, but it's going to relate to us. We'll get to that at some point in time.

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1: 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He's posing as my attorney in a court.
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3: My father's never-ending string of lies ultimately broke apart my family. And at 15 years old, I completely cut him out of my life. That was 24 years ago. But I just had a son of my own, and it brought back tons of memories of my childhood, along with tons of questions I wanted answered. How did my father become the scheming mastermind? Was he like this with everyone? And is it possible, after all these years, he's actually changed? I have no idea where he lives or what he's up to, but my goal with this podcast is to track him down and get to the truth about who my father, Manny Veeder, really is. 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
2: U.S. hurdler Dalila Muhammad has announced her retirement from the sport. An Olympic gold and silver medalist in the 400-meter hurdles and gold medalist as part of the U.S. 4x400-meter relay team, Muhammad broke a 16-year-old 400-meter hurdles world record in 2019 and in her final years had a great back-and-forth rivalry with current record holder Sydney McLaughlin-Levroney. 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

Dr. Robert Malone is our guest. We're talking about the what he calls in the book Psy War, the New World Order. Dr. Malone, I want to ask you the extent to which this is a continuation of something you've been on since COVID, perhaps earlier. You wrote a book called Lies.